0: 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More vivid and worse, what I feel I deserve. Cause I'm so fucking fabulous.
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2: 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Whatever I play to you, you play back to me. 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You play back.

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0: 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Yeah, 'cause I'm so fucking fabulous.
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1: 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Whatever I play to you, you play back to me.